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I'm still fixing all the cracks. Lost a couple of pieces when

0: think you realize that when you lose them, never let them escape, cause the time is flying in a one-way direction. 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